0: Broadcasting all over the sea country, including the Eastern Isles, where Sunny Kamat Blomer, Erub, and Ugar. 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
1: People have been waiting all afternoon for you, for Saints, only for a pizza. The time we fly, but people still wait. You come up from bathroom, want to tape your music. What is wrong with you? 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

Mickey and the Toto, I say. Yeah.

From Mer in the east to Malukia in the west, the coastal villages along the western province to the five communities of the NPA. 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

0: 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That's 1300 303 143. 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

0: G'day, Troy Cassidaly here. As a musician, there's nothing worse than getting sick and not being able to perform. So I make sure I get vaccinated against winter nasties like flu. Viruses are always changing, so it's important to get regular vaccinations, especially if you're a bit older like me. I love meeting happy, healthy mob at my gigs. So talk to your doctor or health worker about getting your flu, COVID and RSV vaccinations today. Authorised by the Australian Government, Canberra.
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0: 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That's 1300 303 143. Authorised by the Australian Government, Canberra.
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0: Yo, mic check. 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
1: I'm over here.
0: Yeah, I heard he got that hot new thing.
1: So you heard,
0: It's called
1: Switch.
0: Switch.
1: Let's get it going. 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

So we're heading out over the next couple of weeks. So next week we're out to Puruma and Warbear. And then the week after that we're up to Yam Island to finish off there. And of course the two communities which you access only by chopper, Ugar and Duwan. So those are going to be done over the next 2 weeks. So yeah, so the, for the families out there who've been waiting in anticipation for Mipil to come there, well, we are on our way and teams will be on ground. We've recruited census field officers inside community. So the census team leaders will head out over the next 2 weeks and finish off those other communities as well. And I'm looking forward as well getting out to community as well myself, which will be very, very good. Do some engagement and also talk with them, traditional owners, council staff on ground.

0: home.
1: But by the morning shirt, you're right.
0: Well, they go again full speed. That's in the Inner Islands here, and of course, where we've been to over at Murralug as well. Big SO for them families over there. We will be picking up those items from there as well over the next week or so, and all moving towards a date. We've got a date when we'll send that stuff off. It's got to be down a sea swift, so we've got a container. So basically, what happens is all of those items that have been collected from all of the islands, we bring them into a central base here, over in Naropai, and then we'll quality check those all of those paperwork. We'll pack them away nice and neatly in their respective areas. We'll bring some stuff over from NPA as well, and we'll get that down to sea swift for biosecurity check around about the 10th of September. Ahead of departure, which is around the 18th of September, when that all of that information will be loaded onto the Sea Swift and be sent off down to Dandenong, to the National Centre there for that. And that's when they put it all on the computers and extract all of that data WME from our region. So, but yeah, so you'll see us around the next couple of weeks. TI in particular, next week their teams will be on ground. If you've got any questions or queries, or if you're travelling over the next couple of weeks and you've still got your form at home, by all means, come down to Douglas Street here, RNF office there, or RNF building, sorry, you got MIPLA census office there. You can come and drop it off there and have a chat to the ladies in there, MIPLA, Sissy Vera and Sissy Maka and Sissy Joe and the team down in there. They're more than happy to accept those over there. Over the counter down at our office if you're not going to be around for the next couple of weeks. If you've got a form at home, just hold on to it because somebody will come knocking for it. So big answer for that one.
1: I'm catching up with Regional Operations Manager for Census 2026, Bala Neville Johnson. Look, Bala Nev, the forms, some of us might have found it easy, some of us might have found it hard. Some of us might have found it too a bit personal. It looks like the government really knows who we are and what we do. But what was community's reaction? Because I sort of got the hang of it after. For some of us, we live by ourselves, and then some of us, you got few people in the household.
0: And that's the thing, and I guess, and I knew even heading into the job, to do the job initially, that element was there, because I cyber discount from my own experiences, but also working for government, understanding how government works, when you read the paper, it's perfect, it's exactly what government needs to make decisions. At the end of the day, that's what this is all about. It's about the opportunity for government to understand the lay of the land, if you like, or who is here, how many dwellings we have, what's the makeup of our community, because then when our leaders go into government and ask for investment, funding, that kind of thing, the information is there, at hand. They're not going in there and making up numbers. They can say that with hand on heart that the information collected during the census time is the accurate information from community, and it accurately reflects community across all those different diverse areas, particularly those closing the gap areas, health, education, sometimes the questions they may feel like they're a little bit intrusive, I guess, to your own privacy, I guess, and that's the freedom that we have as a country. In Australia, we live in a very free country. Some other countries, I think, government may make a decision for them, but you might make them whatever they do. Whereas here in Australia, being a free country, exercise that right. We can understand why it makes people feel uncomfortable, but at the end of the day, the greater good is that we're ensuring that government investment in services is done according to what the information that's come out. So the more information we can give, the more opportunity we have for programs, investment, support, to come back into community. But also, I just wanted to sort of add that, census has been around for a very long time, since Federation, actually. And in the Western world, everybody does. It's what they do to make decisions. Because government can't make decisions based on non-facts, or they can't make up stuff and make decisions. So they have to have the facts at the end of the day. And that's what census is all about, getting that good data, accurate data, directly from community, inside rural and regional, indigenous.

0: is, and ensuring that when they get that data down the track, when our leaders go and advocate for programs and infrastructure development and investment, that they've got the information that's come directly from the people. Mm-hmm. But what Minabi gets for them families out there who've participated, you know, sometimes it's a little bit difficult to sit down and answer those questions. But the greater good is that Yumigo get services, Yumigo get funding, Yumigo get programs that are going to be strategically based off those answers that that you've given. And also, like, at the end of the day, Yumi Indigenous people, like, we counted. Like, 1967 referendum, like, you before that, Yumi not even been get chance for, Yumi did not exist in the eyes of the government, you know, so now that we are, like, this one is a luxury that we have an opportunity to vote, but also participate in the census, so we can let people know that we are being counted, mm-hmm. that we are here, and, you know, this is what we need in community, so it's a privilege, I think, for Yumi to have this opportunity. It's just like voting. You know, one vote make a difference, but your answers too. One answer might make a difference for somebody out there who needs the support of the government for a service or a program to help them. Once again, big answer for them families. Our team have been fielding some questions, which is great. They've been trained to field questions from community. Mm-hmm. Myself, I've been talking to people, IBIS, and, you know, mm-hmm. on the plane, the airport, you know, which is great. And I'm happy to field those questions, you know. But by all means, if you got a question next time the staff come around, ask them. Yeah. You know, feedback is always very, very good for us moving forward for maybe next time. Or
1: so tell us about your deadly team that's been out and about over the last couple of months and couple of weeks with their deadly orange shirts and and really, you know, it's census has really sort of, you know, taken on how to deliver in Indigenous remote communities to make sure that Wayupla get everybody.
0: I've been very, very proud, and as a manager for the census this time around, like, I'm like, oh man, I couldn't be more proud of the team, you know what I mean, from our operations manager over there and our NPA, Sister Padaila Mudu, from our team leaders right across the region, Uncle Jerry, Stephen, Bella Jermaine Rubin, Sister Loretta Siriat, Vanetta Abendigo, Maisha Yolu, like them money, them leaders within the team, but then others have come on board and you've seen the leadership qualities come out, particularly in our young people. Not afraid to answer the questions, not afraid to approach people to talk about the census and help people get informed about the census. You know, Uncle Roy Mawang as well. Can't forget Uncle Roy over there on island. but they've been wonderful, you know, to see the development of those young staff in a short amount of time, come through, show confidence, you know, build the self-esteem up, you know, like confidence for talk. It's been wonderful. It's been refreshing, and it's been exactly what we strategically wanted to do, was employ young people, predominantly young people this time around, so that development can be there. Mm. So for next time, we're strengthening our ability to run a national program like this, which is the biggest peacetime national program. There's over 70,000, you know, employees across the region of the census, you know, in community. We've gotten up to around about 70 odd employees for the census this time around, which is a big logistical task, but also recruitment, because we have to recruit, train, and then they have to deliver, and we monitor and support them, which is great. So I've been very, very fortunate. Great experience for me, and a big shout out to the team right across the Yumi region as well. We've had our challenges, but you know, it's nothing that's more proud than you seeing, you know, your team out there doing the work out in community, mm-hmm. and they're developing then, and they'll go on to do other things with their working life. But I've been grateful and happy and proud of the efforts that they've done in their orange shirts out in community. It's been deadly.
1: I'm catching up with Regional Operations Manager Neville Johnson for Census 2026. Now, Nev, you mentioned that, you know, all forms from the region will be sent away down for counting next month in September. When can we expect to hear more about outcomes from this latest census?
0: Well, like all other censuses, the release dates are obviously post-census. So by the time all of that all of that information and those materials get sent back to the reporting down in Victoria, it's all collated. The data is all put together onto different platforms, and basically the first release comes out in June 2027, and it covers roughly 75% of the topics that were included in the questions, including the age, household, housing numbers, birthplace, religion, language, education, across all of those geographical areas. So that's the first lot of information release, which will be June 2027. The second release is in October 2027, and it gives us more. It focuses more on employment, industry, occupation in communities, qualifications of our people, and that critical part there, that journey to work data, which is very obviously important for Yumi up here, because you know you take a ferry to work, to school. You know we travel. You know within here with light aircraft. And also vessels and stuff like that. So that's very, very relevant for Yumi region as well. So that's in the second release in October 2027. And then the third one is around mid-2028. So and it talks a little bit more about the complex topics like distance to work and also homelessness, the homelessness estimates, which is very, very important. And Yumi Sabah Diskanya, that we may not have what's traditionally homeless. Like if you go to places, bigger cities like Brisbane and Sydney and even Cairns, you'll see people sleeping on the streets, that kind of thing. They're money, you know, traditional homeless people. Where Yumi, you know, it doesn't really reflect here in our region because of our cultural responsibility. Yumi no lede, family sleep outside where one and all, you know, we bring them to come inside at the risk of overpopulation for Yumi household. So we have to try and figure out a way that we can focus on what the actual is the homelessness numbers, because then that direct correlation or that direct one in from the direct one M, can I go describe him, but what the direct one M from the direct numbers from the homelessness, it correlates to the housing numbers. So we get more houses, yes, we'll be able to disperse more people, then we won't have homelessness. But we do have homelessness in a sense here, but it's just not the same as traditional homelessness, where we see people sleeping on the streets and in tents and them ones. So it'd be good to get that data and that third release as well, so that we can come up with ways and it can strengthen our leaders' ability to go down and advocate for us for more housing, better housing, a more standard, better standard of housing. So looking forward to that. But first one, June next year. Prior to that, we'll obviously be working closely with the authorities, the councils, traditional owner groups, and also the Torres Strait Regional Authority to come up with ways in which we can, how are we going to interpret this data, how are we going to collect this data appropriately, so that when it comes time for that data to be released, we can one time say, oh, yep, that's going to go there, that we're going to use that in this way, in this mechanism to get the best out of the data that we've collected. So looking forward to catching up with Chair Nona and Mayor Siriat and Mayor Mosby, Mayor Poi Poi, Chair David, just to strategize exactly what can we do now with this data that we've collected. So looking forward to that. Hopefully that's going to happen before the end of the year, and then we can hit be ready for when that data gets released. First data release in June 2027.
1: Any message for the region about Census 2026, Bolinev?
0: Yeah, just, just big SO. You know what I mean? Like, you know, sometimes it's only every 5 years, too. So it kind of goes away and then it comes in. Sometimes you might look and say, we fill out the form. We don't see much sort of action around this and that. But the funding that comes into community, most of it comes from the data that's collected in the ABS. We have some funding that comes in the community by virtue of university studies and stuff like that, surveys, but most of it is based on the Australian Bureau of Statistics census. So you know, yeah, the opportunity has been wonderful again. And like I said, I'm only going to do it once, so somebody else in 5 years is going to be doing it. The opportunity to be heard is the main thing that we've gotten out of it. This is our voice right now. You know, that paper that you filled out, that's your voice. In your own household, you've been able to have a say. So at some stage, the leaders of our region will take this information and go and advocate for funding, support, investment, then one moving forward across all those critical areas. So so you have played a part in it, in the future development of our region, which is deadly.
1: Yagabala Nev, eso for your time, and we look forward to catching up with
0: you again. Once again, go for them families there outside. We're Duan and Ugar. We're out there in the next 2 weeks. Yam Island, we're out there in 2 weeks' time. Warabin Purma, we're out there next week. I think Uncle Jerry is also going back to Masig as well. So keep an eye out for that one there. We'll have some charters going out to pick up the relevant paperwork as well. And then one charter's going out on the 28th. And the other one's going out on the 31st. So that's to pick up all the materials, bring all those materials for quality checking here on Horn Island. And the last one, once again, big shout out go to our roundtable member, Auntie Emma Beckley, who's on the census round. She's on the census roundtable member, in basically advising the senior management of census as to how we should do stuff. You know, what protocols should we follow? Then why not? So big shout out to Auntie Em, and I'm looking forward to catching up. We're going to catch up with her tomorrow over in Horn Island as well. So hope you're keeping well, Auntie. Looking forward to catching up with you tomorrow. And big SO for community once again for participating in census, and we hope to have a yarn in another week's time to give you a bit more of an update on where things are going. If you got a form, keep an eye out. The team in the orange shirts will be out and about over the next couple of weeks collecting them. Big SO for participating.
1: Regional Operations Manager for Census 2026, Bala Neville Johnson, been a big SO for your time today.
2: Thank you so much, ladies and gentlemen. It's an honor to be here. It is with my pleasure that I present to you tonight, Below Zero by Friday!

0: Good afternoon to wherever you may be tuning in from. 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
1: Know this.

And this will come to the end of my shows for today. Thank you for keeping me company. From myself and the team, we hope you have a great rest of your evening. And I'll see you back here same time, same station with The Drive Show.

KNW Maribor Wakai, the voice of the Torres Strait on VAST 922. 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

about you. 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

0: Just say I'm sorry. 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

Yeah.

Kobiag to Murray and Boigu to Bumaga. 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It's the voice of the Torres Strait.

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1: Baby, you blow my mind, blow my mind. I wanna make a love to you, baby.
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And his mama cries. 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

0: night, Mary Ann. 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
1: My, yes.
0: All day, all night, Mary Ann.

people pause to greet. 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In her heart is love, but I'm the only mortal man.

sarà. Toliman toi toi, Sousare, Toliman toi toi, Sousare.

beginning begun. 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The warriors fought in the sand and the sun, and I speak recognition today. Ignition 1981, I'm every young man, launched a claim to say. Mama, when others and sisters and brothers and mothers would ignite the fire.

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